0: Neste momento, iniciamos a transmissão em ondas curtas da Rádio Nacional da Amazônia em 6.180 e 11.780 kHz. Rádio Nacional Brasil, International Service.
1: Hello, listeners. It's time for another cultural bulletin from our international radio service, broadcasting from Brazil to the world via shortwave. I invite you to take a musical journey through the states of the Brazilian Amazon. And the state we are visiting today is Amapá. Amapá is one of the most unique states in the country, boasting some of its most well-preserved natural landscapes, with a territory that blends tropical rainforests, massive rivers, and the Atlantic Ocean. Amapá is the only Brazilian state with a capital, Macapá, bisected by the equator. Furthermore, Macapá is the only capital city situated along the mighty Amazon River at its estuary. It was via the waters of the Amazon River in the 18th century that the first enslaved black people arrived in Amapá. These workers were brought in to build the fortress of São José de Macapá, the oldest in the country. This forced labor gave rise to a song of resistance and a dance that would later become known as Marabaixo. Yo.

Mar Abaixo is the greatest expression of identity for black culture and quilombola communities in Amapá. Recognized as intangible cultural heritage of Brazil, it endures as a living legacy that blends faith, resistance, and ancestry. The rhythm and dance echo through the streets of Macapá and Quilombos, the communities founded by escaped enslaved people. The Marabaixo drums are known as caixas and are played with wooden sticks. Surrounding them, women in long floral skirts thrill elegantly while the men set the rhythm. During the dance, a traditional drink made from ginger, cachaça and sugar, called gengibira, is served. Today, groups work tirelessly to pass this legacy on to new generations, ensuring that Marabaixo drums never stop playing.

that wraps up another cultural bulletin from our international radio service. This content was produced and presented by me, journalist Ana Pimenta. Tomorrow, we continue our musical journey through the state of Amapá in the Brazilian Amazon. Stay tuned!